In some ancient graveyard where holly still thrives, we'll hunt down the dead with kitchen knives. We'll cut down the bindweed with sickles and scythes, tear out the ivy that coils and winds. In them, their woods, there's some

graveyard when nothing survives. We'll hunt down the dead till there's none left alive. We'll cut down the ivy and the bindweed that crawls, entangles and tears at the old rabbi walls. 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

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At least 100 G's, the links underneath the mint. 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Amongst other things, the sun's seen. 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The monkey

0: West Side Gun, Freddie Gibbs, Rock Marciano, allen drei zu summen high für $500 ounces. 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
1: If I knew you, I would send you to the store. Pulled up in the Porsche, playing Kenny Lattimore. It's the matador, metaphor, you're wrong like the letter four. For trying to sell that stepped on Macklemore. Jeezy Shuttlesworth for Butterworth. Used to call me Mr. Gip, what your money worth? She suck it in like pot belly. Ain't really got an ass, but she top heavy. In a Chevy looking like somebody told me something. Talking to your big homies like they owe me something. I ain't got time, bitch, I'm roly hunting. 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Hoes treat me like wormholes. Mouth like I pre-ordered it, I download. Clown nose, that brown nose. If you ain't getting money, what the fuck is you around for? I used to celibate, but I don't fuck around no more, I'm celibate. Had me trapped in that celibate. Locked up with some pimps, told me celibate. I used to celibate, but I don't fuck around, I'm gonna celibate. Had me trapped in that celibate. Locked up with some pimps, told me celibate. Neglected with them sentences, fighting for better bars like reforms in prison. Keep on the mission, higher than intuition. Intuition telling me you're fucking with me, you're wishing. Out of place like carpet in the kitchen. I'm in something, ain't got no ignition. Get attention like two hoes kissing, with they lips poked out like what you talk about, Willis. No ill feelings, eight ball look like Krillin. Feeling down for the killing if you play me for my shillings. It's a trillion different ways I can shorten your days. Fly shit you never find like airports in the maze. Long way up, but a short trip down. I'ma let you get your turn, but not right now. It's a long way up and a short trip down. I'ma let you get your turn, but not right now. I used to celibate, but I don't fuck around no more, I'm celibate. Had me trapped in that celibate. Locked up with some pimps, told me celibate. I used to celibate, but I don't fuck around no more, I'm celibate. Had me trapped in that celibate. Locked up with some pimps, told me celibate.
2: You used to Stella shit. It's the difference from the truth and how they telling it. There's some Zygo for high, but I could sell a bit. If you spook and need a god, know where a cell is. Sometimes you settle with the price to build the etiquette. I got a better grip on life, I peep it's delicate. 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
1: 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I'm a rapper, I just paint pictures. We don't take none, rap's real, cause you ain't living. Little nigga, talking about you gon' drill something. I'm just out the way, smoking jelly coat, a real one. Might pop a little tin, don't tell my, I'm trying to feel some. Hands a little dirty, count money, but I'm still. Hey, I'm still your baby. My jealous is cool, but I need GLE 456. Find a little chug in the music, getting busy lately. I be with my twin, me and Mike, been around the city lately. Wish a nigga would. We gon' free in front of simulation. Granny keep me close to God. I don't acknowledge shit. I had to take my time with the work, cause I know they waiting on the nigga. He blew your bag on the brokest bitches. Bitches is white, cause they just geek. Well, they don't know the difference. Ho, nigga. DDT off the top rope, nigga. Fire, let him play with my back. Well, that's so offensive. Go and get it. You on your ass. You still walk with it. Preacher man. 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

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And I everything but the girl, nothing left to lose.

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I move around, I dance on stage, she loves emotion. 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

0: Like that change from the huge city to this small beautiful village in with the binaries and the Mosul was extraordinary. It was like really, really amazing. It was very, very beautiful. And then Luxembourg, which is the huge city compared to Bernkastel-Kues.
1: Yeah, absolutely. What did you do in Mexico? What were your studies?
0: I have a very diverse path. I first studied acting. So I'm an actress, producer and director in Mexico. Afterwards, I studied interior architecture. And from there, I, let's say, focused in visual arts like video mapping and creating cultural experiences through technology. But then I also have like a very important part of myself, which is the gastronomy. So I had a restaurant. I love gastronomy in general. And so those were the three things that I was doing in Mexico before coming here.
1: Wow. Okay. And why did you choose Luxembourg then?
0: I always said that it was like the destiny, you know what they said that you don't choose the book chooses you. Mm. So it's kind of the same. I think that Luxembourg chose me. When I was living in Germany, I met at that moment was my boss. Now she's like a great friend. And her boyfriend was working here. So I got an opportunity for a job here in Luxembourg. I took it and this is why I'm here.
1: Great. And so do you also speak German?
0: I did. But now after coming to Luxembourg, trying to learn Luxembourgish and trying to learn French is kind of hidden. If I listen to it, I understand a bit. But I was not like fully speaking it while I was there. I was just managing from the context that I was working at, and it worked perfectly fine. So if I go to Germany, I don't get lost or anything. But now I'm not. It's not fully perfect or anything.
1: And do you have a family in Luxembourg?
0: I have a cat. My cat and myself. So no, it's only me and her.
1: What's her name?
0: Aceituna.
1: Aceituna.
0: Aceituna, yeah.
1: Well, you should translate it.
0: Yeah, it means olive in Spanish. Yes.
1: Not a bad name. I think, I think also in Luxembourg there are some people calling the cat olive. Yeah.
0: Asi?
1: Yeah, I think that exists.
0: Well, that's a name even, like a
1: color,
0: proper name
1: no?
0: for olive, yes, of course. And but her eyes are olive color, so this is why I call her that way. Yeah.
1: Yeah, that counts as a family, of course.
0: Sí, definitely.
1: Absolutely. Yes. What role does the Spanish language now play in your life? Did it change?
0: It's very interesting because it hasn't changed formally. And actually, I believe that it's very important. It's a very important part of my life. And now I also have this show that is called Tenemos que Hablar, which is for the Hispanic speaker community. So now the Spanish here in Luxembourg is even more important for me because it's part of what I do every day. So I am using my culture, my language to share with other people. Therefore, Spanish is extremely, extremely important in my life, not only because it's part of who I am, but also it's because it's part of what I do right now. And I think it's a great privilege.
1: Susanna, oui. Votre langue de famille, est-ce que c'était l'espagnol?
2: Toujours.
1: Oui.
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2: eux.
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2: Et français.
1: 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Et il ne parle pas espagnol?
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1: ah,
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1: oui.
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1: Sergio, you told me before that you also try to conservate the connection to your mother tongue via a creative writing club. Is that correct?
3: Yeah, correct. In the last 2 years, I co-founded with some friends a creative writing club for Spanish speakers with the idea of, you know, encouraging people to express themselves in Spanish.

0: We have people from Latin America, from Spain, people from Europe, from Luxembourg who also know English and were comfortable sharing their feelings, ideas in Spanish. And I think that was a consequence of a little journey that I had over the years that I will be happy to share. Because in 2020, more or less around that time, I believe in retrospective, I have had my midlife, quarter life crisis. So I was like figuring what to do with my life professionally, personally, all of these things. And I remember because it was Christmas Eve, 24th, I was with my in-laws. The turkey was already waiting at the table. It was 7 p.m. And I had this urge of just sitting down and start writing stuff, something that I had never done since I was, you know, in high school. I don't know where it came, but it was a very strong force. And I sat down, I wrote for 1 hour in Spanish, like journaling. And I realized over time that writing down for me, reconnecting with my language, helped me to really understand who I am as a person and gave me more clarity as to where do I want to go, right? So that's something that language in the form of writing helped me reconnect with myself and be more mindful of where I want to go in my life.
1: Mm. Yeah, I can relate to that because I hear that quite often on this show also, that being abroad and maybe not practicing your mother tongue every day, I think with Spanish it's different because there's a large community in Luxembourg, that then writing for yourself, poetry or whatever, helps you rediscover your identity and reconnecting with yourself. Maybe that's also an opportunity to speak, well, Spanish, of course, is one of the most, I would say, present languages in Luxembourg now, but of course Mexican Spanish is little bit different. What are the differences between Mexican Spanish and, let's say, Spanish from Spain?
2: Tout d'abord, lo es, hein? La es. Claro. On a pas du tout lo même. Et puis, il parle sois, estais. 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
1: le vosotros, c'est-à-dire le vous en français, oui. 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
2: Voilà. Et nous, on dit nosotros.
1: Oui. Oui. Et d'autres différences?
0: I lived in Valencia for a semester back in the day. I think very tactically, because I like looking at the grammar of languages. I believe in Spain, they use more the present perfect tense. Yo he tenido, yo he comido. Mm. I have eaten, I've had. And I think in Mexico and most of Latin America, we are more prone to use the simple past. Mm. Yo comí, yo tuve. And it was very shocking for me because I was like, am I speaking correctly? Are people understanding me? I think personally, and this is maybe a candid opinion, I think they use it in a more accurate way than we use it. But in the end, I think that's a subtle difference. I think overall, we also made up a lot of words that do not exist in any other variation of Mexican, chido, que padre, all the variations of
3: Orale.
0: of ching.
1: I have to confess that was my problem because I learned Spanish in Mexico.
0: There you go.
1: And later I did an internship in Gran Canaria.
3: Mm. Oh.
1: And they didn't like my Spanish very much. I felt so comfortable speaking Spanish in Mexico, but then speaking Spanish in Spain for me was quite shocking. It's like learning German in Hamburg and then moving to Munich.
2: Can be hard. Bavaroa.
1: No, but it's true that I underestimated the differences. I really did.
0: Yeah, and the last thing I can say on this is also we are, as a culture, higher context, right? As Mexican, I think Latin America in general, I think the opposite end of that spectrum, low context, and I'm playing a bit with the stereotypes, would be Japan. It would be Germany. Mm. Sorry, where it's very direct, right? You say what you have in mind and that's it. I think that also translates into language where sometimes we speak around the bush. We don't end up saying the thing that we want to say. We're very careful with how the other person will feel. And in Spain, Spanish is more kind of in the middle spectrum of that low-high context.
1: Lini, you want to add something
4: See,
1: to that?
4: As also Sergio was saying, in this idea of circling around, but we also tend to use a lot of diminutives. in order to make it like more,
1: you know,
4: exacto, pobrecito, por favorcito, no, and it's all the time making things smaller, just not to bother the others and things like this. And I mean, obviously, the rhythm and the cadence of the language is way too different from the other Spanish speaking countries. Each one has its own, but also in Mexico, as in any country, we have our own different accents and rhythms and specific words that are that, like, for instance, in Mexico, we say a lot that Yucatan has its own, you know, like it's their own language, and also Mexico City, it's their own language. So yeah.
1: Let's listen to some Mexican Spanish via some music. Wir machen eine kleine Pause mit mexikanischer Musik. Also im Gleichstuhl.
3: Algo tomo sentido, algo nos despertó, te he visto tan poquito y sé que hay un motivo. 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

0: Dir lauscht das Fenster auf Mexiko, Radio 9,7. 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Welcome back. So, let's continue speaking about the connection to Mexico. It's a country which is quite far away from Luxembourg. 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
0: Sergio, how is your connection to Mexico now, to your family there? How did it change over the years?
2: Well, I still have my parents, my sister, closest friends living in Mexico, in Guadalajara and some other states. I think one of the things that have changed is that after COVID, especially now with that I've become a father, it's more difficult to travel as often as I would like. So we try to, you know, every year we try to go there, and then the next year my family comes, try to balance it at the same time. So that's working all right. Yeah, I think for me it has been an experience, a journey of how much do I feel as my true self once I go back to Mexico? Like there's a part of my identity that I stays here in Europe, not necessarily Luxembourg, but in Europe. When I'm there that I cannot fully show or expose. One is language, of course, but the rest are like little things, kind of dynamics with the people over here that doesn't happen in Mexico. And in the same way, when I'm here, there's a part of me that stays in Mexico. So I'm not able to be fully myself, even with my wife. One is language, one is all the baggage of the memories and experience that I've had, which begs the question to me, who am I? I'm not there, I'm not here. Where is that middle ground where I find myself? And that the answer for me is I can only access myself through language, through art. That's why for me, writing, I also paint a bit, I play music. It's very important because only there I can be my authentic self. And it's a bit paradoxical because I cannot share that with anyone else because it's a personal expression. So I never thought I would be saying that. I still feel very connected with Mexico now with the World Cup. I'm very nostalgic that I'm not there in Guadalajara because I see all my friends going to the stadium and post and here. I'm like, oh, amazing. It's super, super great. But at the same time, I also feel very identified with the European values, really understanding and respecting history to not make those mistakes again. Something that in Mexico sometimes, the World War and this and that, that's a European thing. But now that I've been living here, I'm like, wait, that's more important than what we think. And it's closer now that I've been living here. So I'm a bit divided in both fronts.
0: So it does make you a little bit nostalgic and melancholic to see the pictures of Mexico all over the news. I think for many years there haven't been so many pictures of Mexico shared. That's what the World Cup does with the host country, finally.
2: I wouldn't say melancholic, but definitely nostalgic. But at the same time, in a positive way.
0: Yeah.
2: Like I'm happy that the country as a whole is having all that excitement and my friends and all of it. I think it will be a good memory in the years to come. Yeah. maybe in a couple of years we'll repeat a World Cup in Mexico and I'll be there.
3: Fingers crossed.
2: Fingers crossed, yeah. We need to win this one first.
0: Well, I think we agree on the final, no? Mexico, we agree on that. That in a few hours there will be the final. Mexico-Portugal, and of course Mexico will win, I think. That's, there's no discussion about that. Yeah. Lenny, how is your connection to Mexico now? You haven't been away so many years. Yeah. Would you say that you're still in the beginning of understanding the missing of Mexico?
3: Yeah, it's very interesting because actually with Susana, I had this discussion a few weeks ago about like this longing feeling that at some time I think it stops or I wish it stops. And she said so I believe her. But now listening to Sergio, I feel exactly the same, you know, like it's I go there. And I enjoy it because I'm with my family, with my friends, with the sun, with the food and, you know, the flavors, the colors, the smells, like everything. But at some point, I just get overwhelmed with the last time I was in Mexico City and I was like, please take me back. I want to be back to Luxembourg. And it was terrible, you know. And then when I arrived here, I was like, oh, this is so beautiful. I was walking in the park, like everything was so the birds and everything is so beautiful. And then I was like, oh, I'm so happy to be here. And after that, like, I don't know, a few weeks after that, I had the most terrible homesick that I have had for the 4 years that I've been here. Well, more than 4 years that I've been here. So it's very strange. But at the same time, I remember I met a teacher in Germany. And she said something extremely interesting because she said that being a migrant in a different country gives you the most beautiful opportunity to become who you really want to be. Because when you are in your back country, you are kind of defined by your parents, your friends. You have this kind of a stereotype. Everyone made you feel like if you were the funny guy in the school, then you keep being that person for all of your life, right? But when you're in a different country, you have the power of being truly who you want to be because no one knows you. So you can explode and explore who you want to be and how do you want to be present for the others. So somehow I think that also arises your truly self in a way that you don't need to impress anyone because no one knows you here. So you just need to be who you are and that's it.
0: That's interesting. And having been abroad for many years also means that when you would go back to your home country, don't underestimate the re-culture shock, the reintegration shock,
3: exactly.
0: Which can be harder than the culture shock being abroad.
3: Exactly, definitely, yeah.
0: I'm not speaking from experience.
3: No, no, and somehow, yeah, it's also like, you know, like you see your friends or even your family and at some point it's like, oh my God, you know, like I do that too, or I don't do that anymore, you know, like, so it's, somehow it's also sad because you start like, te empiezas a separar, falling apart, falling apart is, well, you know what I mean, you know, like, like the distance, it's not only for the kilometers, but also for the life experiences, and that's sad sometimes.
0: Absolutely. Yeah. The Mexican community in Luxembourg is growing. I looked again in the numbers of StatTech and in 2016 there were 205 and now there are around 500 people. Of course, I know double citizenship and so on, the numbers are never fully correct. But let's say still Luxembourg seems to be interesting for Mexican people as a place of starting a new life. How would you describe the Mexican community in Luxembourg? I know there are associations, of course, Mexica Lux. I think Susana, you are engaged in this association.
1: Oui.
0: Comment vous décriveriez la communauté mexicaine au Luxembourg?
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0: 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Léni?
3: Ah non. Well, I can... I didn't want to say anything, but now I want, and and it's that in that sense, like the Mexican community, I think it has been like Susi has made the extraordinariest efforts to gather Mexican people together. So in that sense, I believe that she's a pillar for the Mexican community, and she has like. She and the organization and every person that collaborates with the association it's very important for the Mexican community in Luxembourg.
0: Yeah, Mexica Lux is present in all big events like Festival de Culture, Migration, Bazar International. I always see the Mexican flag.
1: Yeah. Oui, on est vraiment très très reconnu maintenant finalement. 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
0: Wow,
1: latino-américain, mexicain.
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1: 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Mais même là, on a une invitation maintenant et c'est concret.
0: Sergio, is there a place where Mexicans are watching the Quipple games where they meet?
2: Oh, wow, it's difficult to do that at 3, 4 a.m. unless someone...
0: that's a problem.
2: ...consider their place. No, I mean, what I do normally, what I did for the inaugural match was to invite some friends from Mexico and from Peru to my place and just watch it. We order some tacos and we just had fun. I'm pretty sure there's, you know, different, like, I don't know, there's a restaurant here that may have TVs to broadcast it. But I think because of family duties, it's easier to watch it at home.
0: Of course. Yeah. Let's make another break with some Mexican music, and we will be back shortly after.

0: Die Lauschter findest du auf Mexiko Radio 9,7. Mein Name ist Cedric Reichel und ich schwätze mit Aline Gruber, der Susanna Galavis und dem Sergio Luna. Yes?
1: Yes.
0: Speaking of tacos, Lini, you said that you are very connected to the Horeca sector.
2: Yeah.
0: You had a restaurant in Mexico.
2: Si.
0: Unbelievable. What did you serve?
2: It was so I'm fan of seafood and and fish. And in Mexico you normally have tacos for everything, but the tacos are more like the Baja style, you know, with the rebozado. I don't know how to say that in English, but yeah, whatever. But at the same time, I love Mexican food. I think we have the richest gastronomy, or one of the richest gastronomies of the world. And we have something in Mexico that is called guisados. And the guisados are this type of stews, let's say, that we do with different type of ingredients. So it can be like, for instance, pollo en salsa de cacahuate, you know, chicken in peanut sauce, or we have the iconic chiles en nogada, and we have many different type of guisados. So what I did is using the fish as a protein for all this type of iconic guisados that we have. So instead of using, I don't know, papas con chorizo, so it was like fish with papas. And those were the tacos. And also we had chilaquiles with shrimps. Mm. And it was my restaurant. But I must say that it was like really good, really, really good. It was nice.
0: But would you say that it's possible to taste real Mexican food in Luxembourg, or is it mostly Tex-Mex?
2: No, we have Mexican places. Taco Shop is one of them. They have good Mexican food. I've heard that they opened a new one that I don't remember its name. I think it's La Casita. I'm not quite sure. See, mm-hmm. Right? There's another one, see, in the Grund.
0: And food trucks.
2: And we have the food trucks, exactly. We have people that prepare food. So we do have different good alternatives for Mexican food in Luxembourg.
0: I'm sorry to ask that question, but because last year in Fenster of Mexico, Patricia Cabrera, my guest at that moment, she set the standard of pronouncing Luxembourgish dishes, did you discover some nice Luxembourgish foods?
2: See, Bonne Schlup.
0: Yes. Bonne Schlup, you like it.
2: Yeah, I love it, yes.
0: Et Susanna?
3: Moi, j'aime bien aller à un bon restaurant, vraiment luxembourgeois. C'est Dörfchen.
0: Dörfchen. Yeah, Dörfchen.
3: Dörfchen. Il est vraiment bon. 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
0: si,
3: pour moi,
0: oui.
3: C'est tout ce qu'ils font là, c'est vraiment bon.
0: En sérieux?
4: Well, Fimesh. For me, I love the pastiche.
0: Pastéis?
4: Pastéis, yeah. It's similar to the bouchée à la reine, but in a different type preparing. I love that. And obviously, Romper and Quiche here is it's a stamp, especially during Christmas market. What's the other one? Wine saucisse. Yeah, there's plenty of options.
0: But that's really cool. That's really funny. How is it to be Mexican in Luxembourg? Are there any issues you regularly face? Would you say that it's easy to be Mexican in Luxembourg, or are there some issues?
2: I wouldn't say issues. I think luckily people have. So, well, it's complicated because in one side, people has a very good idea for Mexico in general, like especially for the people, you know, because we're very welcoming, we're very loving, we're very serviciales.
0: Service-oriented.
2: See? Service-oriented. And so I think in that sense, Mexico really, Mexicans are very welcome, but at the same time we have all these negative context about drugs and stuff that so every time that I said I'm from Mexico, it's like, oh really, do you have drugs? And I hate that, you know, because Mexico is not drugs. Mexico is culture. Mexico is food. Mexico is people. Mexico is nature. Mexico is like wonderful. It's a wonderful country, right? So In that sense, I wouldn't say that it's complicated. I always feel very welcome in general. I wouldn't say that it's because it's, I am Mexican or not. Mm-hmm. But of course, every time that when I say like Mexico, it's like, oh, really? And I can see that they're very happy to meet someone from Mexico. Mm-hmm. Yeah.
0: Susanna, yeah. Quelle
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4: So I share. I think my experience has been super great. Both from the like the government, the local Luxembourgish expats living here, they were very welcoming. I may have a different angle to this because I believe there's some challenges that reside on the Mexican coming here, more in the psyche. Because I think we're talking about adapting and adopting. I think whoever is coming here needs to be open to adapt. And I think there's two challenges that at least I faced and I've seen. One is there's an extra responsibility. I think we have to represent our country and also explain and maybe remove some of the stereotypes or give some nuance to some of the stereotypes. Like you were saying, it's very often that people come, oh, yeah, narcos, and Diego Luna, and Plata Plomo, boom, boom, boom. And I think there's a duty in us to, yes, acknowledge that and explain and give a bit more of nuance what's behind it. It's not in all places and this and that. And then the second one is, I think you, and this is the hardest one, as a Mexican, you have to really kind of like pop your bubble and be open to the unexpected and really try to merge with the culture. Because I've seen people that, Mexican or not, actually, that they stay in their own bubble. They always go out with Mexicans. They always eat Mexican food. They pretend that they are still living in their home country and they don't fully embrace the richness and the culturality that we have here in Luxembourg. And I see those people struggling long time, like, hi, I'm alone. I don't have friends. I don't know what to do. I don't know. And they don't leave that experience to the fullest. So I think it's more of an individual challenge to really, you know, reset the switch. Let's not pretend that we're in Mexico and let's get in and know people. And I think for me, what has helped me with that adaptation is obviously getting to know people from all cultures around the world, but also having what I call my familia Mexicana, my Mexican family or my Latin America family, because I found a solace in them, my friends, where I can really express myself, be more authentic me, that helps me a lot with, you know, my mental sanity as well.
0: Lenny?
2: See, because it's very interesting what you were saying in order to what Sergio was saying about popping up this bubble. And I always use the example of the languages in the sense that, for instance, in Germany, we have the moon and the sun, right? Mm-hmm. So the articles, one is feminine, like... for me in Spanish. So it's the sun is masculine and the moon is feminine, right? Well, not for me, for every Spanish speaker. But then in Germany, it's exactly the opposite. Mm. So when you come into a country that everything is different, that you need to adapt and adopt and you need to question the universal truths that you consider, this is something that can blow your mind at some point. You know, like, I would have never asked myself, like, no, come, is this really? Is this, no, no, no. And I think I always see it like, we need to unplug everything we have had plugged before and then make the reconnections from all over again. So this is something like, it's very exhausting, but at the same time, it's very interesting and it's a great adventure, yeah, at the same time.
0: Some final words. Would you like to have a final message to the audience?
3: Message? Oh, qu'est-ce qu'on pourrait leur dire? Bah, qu'il faut surtout garder nos racines et être toujours positif au plus possible. Pour moi, c'est très important, ça. 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
0: Léni?
2: Yes, I feel that we're very privileged living in this country with all these opportunities and with all this mixture of extraordinary possibilities. But at the same time, we face a lot of people that does not have the same opportunities as we have. Therefore, I believe that we need to be the voice for the ones that does not have it. So every time that we're in a place that you see that someone is struggling in a way, help the other one. I think this is really, really important to be a voice, to be a path to walk, to be someone to accompany the other one, and to, yes, to create safe places for other people.
0: Thanks. Sergio?
4: Yeah, for me, what I would say is, I think beyond languages, nationalities, you know, cultures, stereotypes, every person has a story behind and an interesting one. And if we just sit down and listen to it without putting our own stereotypes or biases into it, we will always find something that we can learn from that other person, irrespective of where they come, what their baggage is. And I think that just enriches you as a person and as a society as a whole. So be open, listen, be curious, know people.
3: Voilà. Respecte surtout, yo pienso así.
0: Muchas gracias.
3: Con mucho gusto.
4: Gracias.
0: Das war der letzte Fenster ab für die Saison. 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
3: Vielen Merci gleichfalls.
0: Das war Fenster auf Mexiko, eine Produktion von Radio 100,7. 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

personality shows. 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These setbacks of all I have known. 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

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But I've been having mood swings.

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I can see this is really important to you. Let me just give you my number and I'll call you back for sure. There's an easy way to remember it too, you know.